0: We were Mix. Now we're the only
1: Kiss 1023.
2: Yeah, it seems good. More variety of music, yeah.
3: 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I have it on all the time.
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1: 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When you're

0: 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Now, we're the all-new...
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4: 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So, Nan, how long have you

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See you at the bar, you was hardly talking. That's when I knew that your heart was scarring. Friends to lovers need a part to star in. Like, wait, babe, let me.

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1: Yeah,
0: where
1: is it Aldi? Yeah. Does it come up as liquor on the receipt, or I'm not sure. Yeah, I'd be in the sparkling water. Is it an IGA liquor?
0: Where would I?
1: Yeah,
0: where
1: is it Aldi? Yeah. Does it come up as liquor on the receipt, or I'm not sure. Yeah, I'd be in the sparkling water.

0: There it is, Kato. Turn the lights off on
1: Turn
0: Kiss.
1: Turn the lights off. That's the perfect intro for my next story that I'm going to share with you.
0: Well, can I tell you, best one I saw during the week was like back in the day, this was us 1 hour before work started with the that John Hamm meme.
1: Yeah.
0: Just still off chops in the club. You know?
1: I need to be young again, hey?
0: Sure.
1: So one of my girlfriends was in our WhatsApp group chat the other day saying that her 14-year-old daughter had asked her if she could have a few friends over for like a, I think they call it a gather.
0: A gathering.
1: No, yeah, they call it a gather. Yeah, so they have some friends around